0: Facebook, Radio Libertad Neuquén.
1: This next one is from Crazy World, he sent me an angel.
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Come here, baby. 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Seems like we're making up more than we're making love. And it always seems you got something on your mind other than me. Girl, you got to change your crazy ways. You hear me?

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Always thought we had a deal. Now that we quit, how does it feel? The curtain falls for you and me. Just let me know. How does it feel? FM Libertad.

Now that we quit, how does it feel? The curtain falls for you and me. Just let me know, how does it feel?

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1: 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Doesn't matter if you love him or capital H-I-M. Just put your paws up.